It's your love I'm lost in. Your love I'm lost in. Your love I'm lost in. And I'm tired of being so exhausted. Your love I'm lost in. Your love I'm lost in. Your love I'm lost in. 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
1: 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It ain't no country club either.

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Die besten Hits aller Zeiten. 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

0: 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Would you rescue me?
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2: Antenne Kaiserslautern.
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